was heard far and wide, either in live form or as radio transcriptions. Here's the Carter family doing Worried Man Blues. Then I've got Townes Van Zandt doing Wabash Cannonball. Then back to the Carter family for Bury Me Under the Weeping Willow Tree and No Depression in Heaven.

Coming up next, this is a group that Jerry Douglas has put together called the Earls of Leicester. And I've chosen the Carter Family's Wandering Boy. After that, Charlie Hayden and the Hayden Triplets doing Single Girl, Married Girl. Charlie Hayden's parents had a similar radio show to that of the Carter Family, and there's a wonderful album called The Rambling Boy that features some radio transcriptions from when Charlie was very, very young, performing country music before he became a very famous jazz bass player. Going to finish this half-hour set with Iris DeMent doing Troublesome Waters.

0: Dust off the old Akubra and dancing shoes this Saturday the 29th as country comes to the coast. The Byron Bay Bolo are hosting live music, food stalls, Yulies and beauty pop-up bars, plus a petting zoo for the kids. Kicking off at 3 p.m, come on down to this family-friendly free event. Artists include Lily Grace Grand, local legend Cam Muir, and the Cooth Country brothers Jesse and Cody. 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You don't want to miss it. 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
7: In this next bracket, I've chosen a lot of love songs along with political commentary and stories of disaster and murder ballads. The Carter family also performed many, many beautiful love songs. I'm going to start with the Leuven brothers doing the first one, To Love You, and then Lucinda Williams from her very first album, Ramblin', doing Little Darlin' Pal of Mine.

That was Uncle Earl doing The Birds Were Singing of You from their album Waterloo, Tennessee. Coming up next, Cajun musician Dirk Powell does So 'Em on the Mountain, then Kieran Kane featuring Tammy Rogers and Harry Stinson, Will You Miss Me? And then I'll go into Nancy Griffith from her wonderful Other Voices, Other Rooms project, Are You Tired of Me, Darling? And she's got help from Emmylou Harris and Iris DeMent on this track.

0: I'm coming to the end of the program today. I hope you've enjoyed this journey through the music of the Carter family. And of course, I have to finish off with Will the Circle Be Unbroken? There's so many versions of this, but I've chosen the all-star cast that appeared on the Nitty Gritty Dirt Band triple album of the same name. Blues from the Bay is up next. Take care, everybody.
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0: Iwala. 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Respect the Banjilang Nation. 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Bugurbe, good thing.
1: 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Let's check out the weather for the rest of today. Partly cloudy, medium chance of showers, winds south to southeasterly, 15 to 25 kilometres an hour, becoming light in the evening. And the daytime maximum temperatures in the low 20s. Only a moderate fire danger for the far north coast. And weather for tomorrow, partly cloudy again, chance of fog in the south in the early morning. Slight chance of a shower in the north, most likely in the early morning. Also, near zero chance of rain elsewhere. Light winds becoming south to southeasterly, 15 to 25 kilometres an hour in the morning, then becoming light in the evening. Overnight temperatures falling between 9 and 13, with daytime temperatures again reaching the low 20s. And come the start, the last day of winter, partly cloudy. This is Monday. The chance of morning fog inland, medium chance of showers along the coastal fringe. Slight chance elsewhere, light winds becoming south to southeasterly, 15 to 20 kilometres an hour during the morning, then becoming light during the evening. Overnight temperatures again falling to between 8 and 11, daytime reaching the mid-20s. First day of spring, we've got slight chance of shower in the north. That's about it. Temperatures very similar to the last or these few days coming up. So that's your weather rundown for the next few days. My name's Anthony, with you for a couple of hours of blues music this afternoon, as is the regular programming on a Saturday from midday. And we started off with some Muddy Waters. Before that, we had Jimmy Dowlin from his It's Another World Out There, Off to Sea Once More. And Muddy Waters opening up our show with Got My Mojo Working. And I thought I'd go to something from Muddy's son. He calls himself Mud Morganfield. This is from the album called Deep Mud that came out earlier this year. And I'm going to play the opening track. This is Bring Me My Whiskey. This is Mud Morganfield, son of Muddy. Oh, hang on. Let's just bring it back to the beginning of the track. Again, you're on Blues.

Yeah, in the dark.

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5: 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We're going to listen to another track from the Frank Sultana and the Honey Badgers album, which you heard just before that little break. The track you heard was Dark of the Night, the opening track on it, and this one is Hell or High Water, Frank Sultana and the Honey Badgers live.

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1: 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My name's Anthony with you for Blues from the Bay today, show number 1146. Time is just gone past 12:40, and you just heard a track from John Primer and Friends' album Teresa's Lounge, a tribute to Teresa's Lounge, which is a long-running club in Chicago where a lot of musicians from the South, when they first went north from Mississippi and the surrounds and ended up in Chicago, would all meet up and play at that venue, Teresa's Lounge. That was, of course, Champagne and Reefer, the Muddy Waters, Mud Morganfield track featuring Willie Buck on vocals. Before that, let me just look back in my notes and I will tell you what we had before that. Jason Ritchie and the Bad Kind. Jason Ritchie on harmonica, and I think it is Kat Riggins. Who's doing the vocals on this? Caitlin Dibble on vocals. So this is Jason's latest band. They're called The Bad Kind, and the album is called 13 Hours. The track I played was a Johnny Winter track, Tired of Trying. Before that, a couple from Frank Sultana and the Honey Badgers live album, Hell or High Water, and Up the Front, Dark of the Night. You're on Blues from the Bay, Bay FM 99.9. Let's go back in time. Here's a little bit of Howlin' Wolf, Howlin' at Midnight.

what's happening in your area. Here are today's community service announcements.

I'll try not to talk too fast. Bit of Kim Wilson. Let's start with this one. Byron Shire Council, in collaboration with Coexist Northern Rivers and Surfers for Climate, are hosting a free community screening of a new documentary called The Plastic Country. The film explores the impact of plastic consumption on the health of both humans and the environment. Screening will be held at the Brunswick Picture House 6:30 Wednesday the 9th of September, and the film will be followed by a panel discussion with filmmaker and inspiring local legends. Tickets are free and available through the Brunswick Picture House website. Sounds like a good one. The Brunswick Backgammon Club is a social club, fun for the whole family. All skill level are welcome. Backgammon game nights are held on the first and third Tuesday of the month at Brunswick CWA Hall. Next game night is Tuesday, the 1st of September. That's this coming Tuesday, 5:30 until 7 p.m. Spaghetti Circus presents its 2026 annual show House of Spaghetti at the Mullumbimby Showground, Friday the 28th until Sunday the 30th of August. 5 shows over 3 days with every student on stage. Spaghetti Circus is a not-for-profit charity and the annual show is our fundraiser. Spaghetti Circus fundraiser, that is. Every ticket helps us pass the joy of circus on, supporting our community programs, including this year's intergenerational tour to local preschools and aged care homes. Tickets are sold through Humanitix, with booking fees supporting other charities. Ocean Shores Country Club Open Mic, Sunday the 30th, August 3 to 6 p.m. on the deck, hosted by Dr. Baz. So it's tomorrow. 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Should be a beaut one.

Batteries don't belong in the bin. 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
1: I'm going to play a couple of tracks, maybe in a row. We'll see how we go. Anton's is a well-known club in the States, and they were coming up, or they've had their 50th anniversary. Clifford Anton was the name of the person who started the club, and it's a bit of a tribute to Cliff and others who supported the blues music. It's actually called Anton's 50th Presents Chicago Bound. It officially gets released later on in September, I think about the middle of September, but there's been a few singles come out, and I thought I'd play a few other sneak listens. One of these ones is Give Me Back My Wig. This is by Doyle Bramble II. This is Anton's 50th Presents Chicago Bound.

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1: It's hard to put it into words for how the blues affected me as just a kid. It's the only thing I ever liked, you know, was the blues. And the real blues has always just been my thing, you know, and I don't know why. But the funny thing is, each one of my friends, like a Kim Wilson and a Derek O'Brien and Angela and Paul Ray, Sarah Brown, Cass, each one of them know as much as I do, and we all know things that are different from the other ones. The blues is so big that no person could ever learn it all in a lifetime. It's so big. So the more I found out, the more I wanted to find out, and I'm still searching and researching the same thing to find out where the music really came from.

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1: Time's just gone past 1 o'clock, and you're tuned in to Blues from the Bay here at Bay FM 99.9 with me, Anthony. Let's check out the weather. Partly cloudy, medium chance of showers today. Winds south to southeasterly, 15 to 25 kilometres an hour, becoming light in the evening. Daytime maximum temperatures in the low 20s. Just a glorious day out there at the moment. For tomorrow, again, a partly cloudy day with some chance of fog in the south in the early morning. Bit of a chance of showers in the north, early morning, but zero chance of rain elsewhere. Again, the wind south to southeasterly, 15 to 25 k an hour. Then becoming light in the evening, and again, daytime temperatures in the low 20s. Overnight temperatures between 9 and 13. Here on Blues from the Bay, we just heard a couple of tracks from a brand new album that's coming out very, very soon. That last track there was Ivan Neville with C.C. Adcock, Keith Richards, Ronnie Wood, and featuring Jimmy Vaughan, but not on guitar. Jimmy Vaughan, well-hidden talent for harmonica. Who would have thought? Track was called One Step at a Time. Before that, you heard the actual person who started up Anton's in Texas. So that was Clifford Anton talking about his friends in the blues and the people that came through the club and people he and his search for the blues music. Before that, Billy F. Gibbons. Yep, that Billy Gibbons and the BFGs. Song that he specifically wrote for this album called Hanging on a Cliff, with a bit of a clever little nod to the owner of the club and the originator of the club, which started back in 1975 and still going strong in Austin, Texas. I'm quite surprised that one of the part owners didn't feature on this album. That's Gary Clark Jr., who partially owns the club. But the people on this album, John Primer, Ivan Neville and C.C. Adcock, as I mentioned, Kim Wilson and the Fabulous Thunderbirds, Anson Funberg, Billy F. Gibbons, as I played earlier, Larry Bell, Lavelle White, John Primer again, and Lil Ed Williams with Kenny BDI Smith. So these guys all played, or their fathers, in the case of Kenny BDI Smith, all played with Muddy Waters. And that's the final track, Got My Mojo Working, which I played the original Muddy Waters track earlier on in the show. Maybe sneak that one in. We'll see how we go. So Anton's 50th presents Chicago Bound is the name of the album. And I thought after that track with Keith, Ronnie and others in there that I'd play this version of Ventilator Blues. This is from Australian group Maskell Love Band out of, I think, Melbourne. Pretty sure it is. From an album just called Live. Maskell Love Band, Ventilator Blues.

Alrighty, here's a song about some men I used to know.

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1: Dust off the old Akubra and dancing shoes this Saturday the 29th as country comes to the coast. 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
2: 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Time is just gone past 1:15 here on a Saturday, 29th of August, last Saturday of winter for this year. We just listened to Jennifer Magnus from an album called Truth in the Room, The Clear Mountain Sessions, The Devil is an Angel Too. And before her, Masco Love Band doing their version of Ventilator Blues from an album simply called Live. We're going to go to some acoustic music now. This is Erin Harp with a tribute to Mississippi John Hurt, an album she put out called Let the Mermaids Flirt with Me, featuring wonderful guitarist as well, Jim Countryman. This track is Got the Blues, Can't Be Satisfied. We'll follow that up by maybe some Kevin Burt, some Slim Pickens. We'll see how things pan out here on Blues in the Bay, 99.9.

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1: We just heard Kevin Burt, Round and Around, from his album This Trip, which is a brand new album for Kevin Burt. Before that, Slim Pickens, Bring It On Home, from his Road Worn album that came out a month or two ago. Aaron Harp and Jim Countryman got the blues, Can't Be Satisfied. A little bit of a sort of more of acoustic set here on Blues from the Bay this afternoon. Time has just come up to 1:30, just a little bit past it. And we've got about a half an hour left of the blues music this afternoon. Where was I going to go? You know, when you're playing music from one of those streaming services like that one that's named after the phone that you might have in your pocket, and the music or the album you're playing finishes and it plays the, if you like this, you might like this. Or if you like that, you might like this. So I came across an artist by the name of Jay Lang. Don't know much about him at all. But I sort of thought after hearing a song of his, listen to a bit more. He has a couple of albums out, I assume at least two. This one's called Blues Volume 2. Jay Lang is an acoustic guitarist. So I thought I'd play this, his version of Blind Willie McTell's Statesboro Blues, who the Allman Brothers did a pretty amazing version of this on their Fillmore, Live Fillmore album. Anyway, this is originally Blind Willie McTell. This is Jay Lang covering Statesboro Blues, Statesboro, Georgia, that is.

That's Jovan Webb with his version of Allman Brothers' Whipping Post. That's the track that he performed on one of those talent shows on the TV and got him through. This is from an upcoming album from Jovan Webb. It's called Son of a Sinner. That was a track that was released yesterday, but the album gets released a little bit later in October. In September, the 18th of September. So keep an eye out for that. I reckon it'll be a mighty fine album indeed. Before Jovan Webb, we heard Aaron Pollock from Melbourne, Mean Old World Blues, from an album with an unusual name. And then the sadness came over me. And up the front of that, kicking off, it got me thinking, Jay Lang doing Statesboro Blues, Blind Willie McTell song, but done by the Allman Brothers at one point. And so I thought I'd play that track from Jovan Webb for you. I'm going to go to this track here. I'm just queuing up a CD. Greg Nagy put an album out a couple of years ago called Just a Little More Time. This one is called Between the Darkness and the Light. You're on BFM.

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0: coming up at 2 o'clock, if it was Soft Serve. We just heard Alicia Louise from her album Strike to Ignite Love's Fool. Before that, Sean Murphy, Killing Time, and Greg Nagy, Between the Darkness and the Night. Thanks for tuning in. Catch you next Saturday. You've been on Blues from the Bay.
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0: I'm going to leave you with this track. This is by Australian group Papa Pete. A track called Supreme.

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0: 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It sure is loud, Mary Lou.
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3: 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And that was the station ID. It's titled Hillbillies. And I think it's funny. Totally unrelated to Anthony's show. Shout out Anthony from Blues in the Bay. Also kind of unrelated to my show. This is Soft Serve. You're tuning in with Aoife. But it's kind of related to the first track I'm going to play. This is Making Love Is Good For You by Tony Joe White.

0: Downhearted by B.B. King. He recorded that one in the early 60s. And I don't know why you would know this, because I didn't know it either before kind of digging into this song. But he recorded it during a period where he was touring relentlessly on what was known as the Chitlin' Circuit. And this was kind of like a network of venues across segregated America where Black musicians could reliably perform. And by then, B.B. King had already developed this kind of incredibly recognizable style. He rarely played chords. Instead, he was using Lucille, which is his guitar. If you don't know, his guitar was named Lucille, almost like a second voice. And he was answering his own singing with those short guitar phrases. So I think that's kind of some nice context to the song. Next up, I want to move forward a generation, but kind of stay a little bit in the blues. I know Anthony just played 2 hours of blues, but you can never have enough blues. This next one is called R.L. Burnside. Or sorry, it's by R.L. Burnside, and the song is called Someday Baby. And this came out of North Mississippi hill country blues tradition, which is exactly what it sounds like. And it was a lot different from the cleaner, more urban electric blues of B.B. King. And it's built around repetition, built around rhythm and hypnotic grooves instead of a lot of chord changes. So this is the song Someday Baby.
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3: Alrighty, it is Saturday, August 29th, and the time is about 2:30. Well, 7 minutes past two, which means I'm overdue. 7 minutes overdue to read the gig guide. Well, if you don't have any plans for your Saturday, which I hope you do, but if you don't, you're in good hands because the Northern Rivers is so rife with local music, and I'm going to read out to you what you can go see tonight. All right, in Ballina, 6 p.m., you can go see Guy Cashel at the Ballina RSL, or at 8 p.m., you can go see Pink Zinc at Cherry Street Sports Club. Also in Bangalow at 4 p.m. is Tony Mango at the Bangalow Hotel. Billy Nudgel, JB Blues Breakers at the Billy Nudgel Hotel. In Bruns, Errol H. Renaud at Hotel Bruns. And at 7 p.m. in Bruns, there is Liar at the Brunswick Head Picture House. I'm curious what that might entail. Here in Byron, there is Ragged Jump at Rails. And at 7 p.m., Kane Muir Trio, DJ Oren Selecta, and the Dueling Piano Bar at the Northern. In Coolangatta, you can go see the Joe Cocker Express at Coolangatta Hotel. That sounds fun. And, oh, in Lenox, you can go see Pistol Whip at Club Lenox. That's a fantastic name. Or at 9, if you have some plans, maybe you go get drinks, maybe you have dinner, and you want to have a DJ afterwards at 9 p.m. in Lenox, DJ Hoges, I hope I'm saying that right, is at the Lenox Hotel. Then in Mullum, Piano Bar with John Hill at Middle Pub, always a good time. And then in Suffolk, Alex Tilly is playing at the Park Hotel. And in Tweed, you have Chili Patty at Club Tweed. So that's your Saturday gig guide. If you don't remember all of that, you can head to Echo online or you can go pick up your paper. They probably left it in your lawn earlier this week. We're listening to another one by the Broody Brothers right now. This is Me More Cowboy Than You. I'll turn it up in a second. And next we have some B.B. King. We're kind of going between older Australian rock today. We've got some sort of like country, a little bit of blues. I'm kind of feeling like this is like if you had a porch and you were sitting on a rocking chair and the breeze is lightly blowing, this is what you'd listen to. But here we have some B.B. King again, because you can never have enough.

I've been downhearted, baby. Ever since the day we met, I say I've been downhearted.

just said, I want to capitalize. I bought you a $10 dinner. And you said, thanks for the snack. I let you live in my penthouse. You said it was just a shack.

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2: This is called Big Cheeseburgers and Good Food. I haven't done it in a long time.

That was Big Cheeseburgers and Good French Fries by a guy called Blaze Foley, which I think is possibly one of the greatest song titles maybe ever. A little bit about this guy, because I think he's really intriguing. He was from Texas in the U.S., and he existed around the same world as Guy Clark, but he was a lot more obscure during his lifetime. He never really had a conventional career. He was frequently broke, moved around constantly, and at one point he famously lived in a treehouse with his partner Sybil Rosen. And my favorite fun fact about him is that he was also known as Duct Tape Messiah. And this is because he put duct tape on his clothes and on his boots. But underneath all this mythology, he really was an exceptional songwriter. Lucinda Williams wrote a song called Drunken Angel about him, and Townes Van Zandt wrote Blaze's Blues, and Merle Haggard recorded Foley's If I Could Only Fly about this guy. So he's kind of interesting, and sadly he was shot and killed in Austin in 1989, and he was only 39. And as the adage goes, a lot of his reputation has actually grown since his death. But that's a fun one. Big Cheeseburgers and Good French Fries. Very ordinary subject matter turned into a song about things that make life feel good. And I think that one needs to be listened to on a porch somewhere in ridiculous summer heat. This one, kind of same vibe. This is Sitting on Top of the World by Doc Watson. I hope you like it.

There we had Sitting on Top of the World by Doc Watson. Next is Angel from Montgomery by John Prime. And after that, I'll play Bonnie Raitt's version because it's so good.

I mean, how good was that? If you have a favorite cover of Angel from Montgomery or a favorite Bonnie Raitt song or favorite John Prime song, you can text in AFM.org. Hit the text button up top. Here is some Rattlesnake Milk.

Alrighty, while we were listening to that song, we got a text in. Russell said, what about I Can't Make You Love Me by Bonnie Rae? This is so fantastic. So I'm going to play I Can't Make You Love Me by Bonnie Rae. Thank you, Russell. Great song recommendation. A little bit about this song, because I actually do love this. It's from her 1991 album, Luck of the Draw. And she didn't write it. It was written by Mike Reed and Alan Shamblin, who were two Nashville songwriters. And the story behind the writing is quite unusual, so I'm going to tell it. Reed reportedly got the idea after reading a newspaper story about a man who'd been rejected by his girlfriend. The phrase that stuck with him was essentially the idea that you can't force another person to feel something that they don't. And so from there, he and Shamblin turned it into something a lot quieter and a lot less literal. And the recording itself, I think, is so incredible. You have Bruce Hornsby, who plays piano, and Bonnie has said that they recorded her vocal essentially live with the band, and she deliberately asked the musicians to keep things restrained because she felt that if the arrangement became too dramatic, it would take away from the lyrics. So her singing is remarkably controlled. There's no huge climax or really any vocal acrobatics, which I think is why it makes the song work. And she later said that it's such a sad song that she could only record it a few times before the emotion became too much. And yeah, so funny, Russell. I'm so glad you recommended this song because I love it and I love the story behind it. So let's listen to it.

Oh, Bonnie Rae, thank you for that recommendation, Russell. Great song. I'm going to mix it up a little bit, I think. This is Open Up Your Heart by G. Wayne Thomas from the Morning of the Earth soundtrack, 1972.

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The Kinks. Next up, we have some Jeff Buckley. Don't Let the Sun Catch You Crying. Happy Saturday. This is Soft Serve. My name's Aoife. And I hope you're having a good day.

I just like that song. I don't know who wrote that, but you know, it's just not. It's "Don't Let the Sun Catch You Crying." Everybody sings it. Louis Jordan, Ray Charles, all those people.

Red House by Jimi Hendrix. Such a good one. This is, I know it's Saturday and it's a sunny Saturday, but this next one is called They Call It Stormy Monday by John Mayer.

0: Thank you very much indeed. Thank you.
1: How good. That was They Call It Stormy Monday by John Mayall. I want to talk a little bit about this one, I think, because I like this song. Yeah, but that was his take on T-Bone Walker, on the T-Bone Walker Blues Standard that was originally recorded in 1947. And the original was very influential, largely because of his pretty sophisticated electric guitar playing. And the song became one of those blues standards that practically every generation kind of found its way into. And Mayall's really important in that story because his bands became almost a training ground for British blues musicians in the 60s. You had Eric Clapton, Peter Green, and Mick Taylor all pass through the Blues Breakers before going on to Cream, Fleetwood Mac, and the Rolling Stones, respectively. And he was one of the major links between American blues records and this British rock explosion that followed. So if you kind of want to look into someone that's pretty influential for like rock and blues, he's a pretty cool guy to look into. I kind of want to stay in the 60s / early 70s, but we're going to head across the world to Los Angeles. This next one is Love Her Madly by The Doors from 1971 album LA Woman. This one actually wasn't written by Tim Morrison. Robbie wrote it, and it was inspired by the turbulent relationship he was in at the time. And this became one of The Doors' biggest American singles. You've probably heard it. I hope you like it because I'm playing it. I hope it isn't too overplayed. If you don't know Love Her Madly, you probably know other songs from the album because LA Woman was also the last Doors studio album released during Morrison's lifetime. And so the band had parted ways with their longtime producer, Paul Rothchild, and ended up recording a lot of it in their own rehearsal space with the engineer, Bruce Botnick, and the band effectively produced it themselves. And Morrison even recorded vocals in the bathroom because they liked the natural echo. So you got it sort of like a slightly rougher, more blues heavy Doors track than some of those early psychedelic records. So that's enough of me. Here we have The Doors.

Blind Willie McTell by Bob Dylan. I'm running out of time. The time is 3:48, which means I have 12 minutes until you guys are graced with Stu's presence. But I've been thinking about this song by Bob Dylan a lot. It's one of the stranger stories in his catalog. He recorded it with, I think it's honestly now one of his greatest songs ever, and he left it off the album. But that one, I won't talk too much about it. I think I have a tendency to talk a lot about songs. Some of you love it. Some of you might hate it. If you're interested in the song, I urge you to look it up yourself. But here, maybe I'll give you like a little bit of a taste tester to see if you're curious about it, because there's so much to this song. But it's from 1983 during the sessions for Infidels. Mark Knopfler of Dire Straits was producing alongside Dylan. And yeah, the version most people know has Dylan at the piano and Knopfler playing acoustic guitar. The title is important. It refers to Blind Willie McTell. And this is important because he was an important guy. He was a hugely important Georgia blues musician who recorded from the 1920s onwards. But Dylan isn't really writing a biography of him. He uses the figure of McTell and the blues to kind of move through a much bigger story of the American South, about slavery, plantations, religion, violence, wealth, and exploitation. And I think it does a really good job of kind of wrapping this all up in like a solemn way that's also like just a really amazing song. But you get that refrain, nobody can sing the blues like Blind Willie McTell. And McTell almost becomes a witness to all of that history. So if you're interested, look up that song, look up the history of Plantation America, because I don't know if in Australia, if you guys hear much about it, it's really dark and depressing, and a lot of it still lingers today. So anyway, we'll head to the other side of the world. Let's hear some of the Beatles. This is Norwegian Wood.

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My name's Aoife. I'm here every week, so I'll see you guys next Saturday. Here's the Rain Song by Led Zeppelin in honor of all the rain we are not having. Stay tuned for Stu, who's on next with the comfy chair, and all the shows after that. Happy Saturday, and thanks for tuning in to BFM News.

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My name is Stu. Welcome to today's comfy chair. I'll be with you for the next couple of hours, bringing you a rather nice selection of tunes for your Saturday afternoon, getting you into your comfort zone as best I can, and getting you ready for your Saturday night. Many thanks to Aoife for the last 2 hours of soft serve. Wonderful music, as always, from Aoife, and she will be returning to the radio next Saturday between 2 and 4 right here on Bay FM. Thanks so much, Aoife, for wonderful music. So, how are you, folks? I hope you're having a great week, and it's been a nice week. Not too much rain, which is good. Lots of sunshine, and winter is about to end on Monday. It's going to be finished for the year, and we start warming up a little bit, which is good and bad all at the same time. So, whatever you got planned today, I hope you're having fun, enjoying this lovely sunshine, getting out into the garden or out to the markets or going to the beach, having a swim. I had a swim earlier in the week. It was just beautiful. And, looking forward to doing that again tomorrow, if I can. It's been an amazing week. Really sad stuff happening in Nepal with that the avalanche and just the flooding. It's just awful. Really amazing video footage of it happening. God, how scary was that? The poor people. It's just terrible. And then we've also lost a number of people. Dolly Parton, Tim Curry. It's been a crazy, crazy week. So, lots of stuff happening. So we are here for music. I'm going to be sharing lots of it with you. Some new stuff, a bit of housey stuff later on. But I'm going to start off with this tribute to Dolly Parton. I'm going to play you a couple of Dolly Parton songs. One now, one a bit later on in the show. Dolly was amazing. What an incredible woman, incredibly talented person, and really, really wonderful and kind-hearted as well. So I'm going to play you a Dolly Parton track. You could play I Will Always Love You and stuff, but I'm not going to do that. I'm going to play you this one, Dolly in a Disco Time. Dolly recorded this track in 1978. It's called Baby, I'm Burning, and it's bloody fantastic. And then because I'm playing Baby, I'm Burning, the burning part just etched into me, and I just ended up discovering or finding a whole lot of tracks about burning love. And I'll be playing those for you for the next little while. So enjoy this one. We're going to start off with Dolly Parton and Baby, I'm Burning, and we'll go from there. This is from 1978, and it's wonderful. This is Dolly Parton. You're in the Coffee Chair with Stu right here on Bay FM.

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1: Lots of burning going on there, and I hope you enjoyed all those tracks, all featuring burn in some way, shape or form. We heard there Burning Up by Kylie Minogue from her 2001 album Fever. Then before that, Madonna with one of her very, very early tracks. I think it was possibly her first single. Burning Up there from Madonna, from her Madonna album from 1983. Then we went back to 1984 with the wonderful track Burn For You from INXS. That's from their Swing album from that year. Before that, Elvis Presley from 1972 with Burn and Love, and the place where it all started, Dolly Parton from 1978, and a brilliant track called Baby I'm Burning, because yes, we lost Dolly earlier this week. Very, very sad news about the passing of Dolly Parton. What an amazing talent she was. All right, it's about 25 minutes past 4 o'clock here on Bay FM. We're in the cover chair with Stu. Somebody else that passed this week, only a couple of days ago, was the wonderful Tim Curry, an amazing actor and performer. Did lots of voice work, character work, always played very interesting characters in all his movies. And I thought I'd play you something that was a track that really introduced Tim Curry to the world in the movie The Rocky Horror Picture Show. He was an amazing performer in that brilliant movie, and I used to go and see this a lot, going into the Hoyts in George Street in Sydney, dressing up for a midnight show on Friday nights. It was just always great, great, great fun, really hilarious what everybody did in the cinema whilst watching this movie and screaming out and squirting water and throwing popcorn and all sorts of stuff. So I'm going to play you this track from Tim Curry. This is Sweet Transvestite. You're in the coffee chair on Bay FM.
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2: 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And yeah, an amazing talent. But yeah, sadly, he passed away this week as well. So yeah, very sad news. Okay, we're coming up to 4:30 here on Bay FM. 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
2: The time is just after 4:30 here on Bay FM. You're into the second part of today's comfy chair. I forgot to tell you what the weather is doing for today at the start of today's show. So let's update you on the weather. I'll grab this bit of paper right now. So today, indeed, it wasn't too bad. There was a few showers about, but about 20 degrees in the Bay Area today. Tomorrow is going to be a very similar story. Partly cloudy, the chance of fog in the south in the early morning, medium chance of showers along the coastal fringe, slight chance of showers elsewhere. Winds south to southwesterly, 15 to 20 kilometres an hour, tending south to southeasterly later in the day. Overnight temperatures tonight are going to fall to between 9 and 13, with daytime temperatures tomorrow reaching the low 20s, so about 20 in the Bay Area tomorrow. The sun's going to set tonight at 5:29 p.m. and come up tomorrow morning at 6:03 a.m. UV index is still high, so if you are going to go out for a walk on the beach or for a swim, put on some sunscreen, look after your skin. Okay, let's continue on with some new music now. And this is a group called 12th Floor and a track they released about 2004. This is called Take It Back. 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
1: New music there from the US group Hercules and Love Affair. They've got a new album out called Dancer Part 1, and that was the latest single from that album called My Journey, featuring the vocals of Hips and Lips. Before that, we had a new track from a Sydney artist called Mind Funk. That was called Polygnano. And then at the top of that bracket was, I think they're a Scandinavian group called 12th Floor, and the track was called Take It Back. It's about 4:15 here on Bay FM. Crooked Colours are back with a brand new album. The album is called Dirt Road Gold. It's excellent. The tracks have released so far, and I'm just going through the album this week, and I thought I'd play the title track from this album. It's rather nice stuff from Crooked Colours. This is the title track, Dirt Road Gold. You're in the comfy chair with Stu on Bay FM.

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1: To finish off this first hour of today's comfy chair, that is Australian group Holloway. Now, Holloway is from the Northern New South Wales area, possibly Byron, not quite sure. Just says Northern New South Wales in his artist description. That's his latest single called Bring It Back. Always great stuff from Holloway. Before that, we had German singer Monolink and their track called What You Run From. And then ahead of them was Crooked Colours from their new album called Dirt Road Gold. That was the title track, Dirt Road Gold. And I'll be playing more from that album in the coming weeks. Always great stuff from Crooked Colours. All right, we're nearly up to 5 o'clock here on Bay FM. Hope you're having a great afternoon, enjoying what you're doing. And I hope I'm treating your ears rather well. Let me know on the text line. 0437341119 is the text line number. I do get your texts. I'm not in the studio at the moment, but I do get your texts during the week, and I will always acknowledge them the week after. So, let me know what your thoughts are on the music, on what you're doing, on life in general. All right, time for 5 o'clock. Going to play you this.

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south in the early morning. Medium chance of showers along the coastal fringe. A slight chance elsewhere. Winds south to southwesterly, 15 to 20 kilometres an hour. Tending south to southeasterly, 15 to 25 kilometres an hour in the morning, and then becoming light in the evening. Overnight temperatures tonight are going to fall to between 9 and 13, with daytime temperatures tomorrow reaching the low 20s. So we're expecting about 20 degrees in the Bay Area tomorrow. Sun will set tonight at 5:29 p.m. and come up tomorrow morning at 6:03 a.m. UV index is still high, so yes, summer's coming on, you know, a little while longer yet, but you know, put on some sunscreen, wear a hat, look after your skin, because it's the only one you've got, and you just don't want to get burnt and get all the BCCs and SCCs that do come with a lot of sun exposure. I can tell you now, it's not fun. All right, let's continue on with the music now. And as we said at the start of today's show, sadly, this week we lost the wonderful Dolly Parton. So I thought I'd play a Dolly Parton track. This is Jolene, but this is a rather different mix. This is the Destructo remix of Jolene. I think we'll just start here and see where we dance our way to in the next half hour. You're in the Coffee Chair with Stu on Bay FM. Here's a bit of Dolly.

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1: That's right. The people don't come because you grandiose motherfuckers don't play shit that they like. If you played the shit that they like, then people would come. 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Like me, that's what I'm gonna do. I don't know about you, but that's what I'm gonna do. I'm gonna play the shit that everybody likes.

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1: Some delicious grooves there for you. That was Derek L. Carter with the Square Dancing in a Roundhouse. Before that, we had Hen Snake with their track called Coma Cat. Before that was Solid Groove with Won't Stop. Then there was Michael Gray and Barbara Tucker working together with I Get Lifted. And then at the top of that bracket was the wonderful Dolly Parton and the Destructo remix of Jolene. Okay, we're coming up to 5:30 here on Bay FM, so you know what that means? It means it's time for some announcements and the gig guide.
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1: All right, folks, the time is now 5:30 here on Bay FM, so it's time for today's gig guide. If you want to go out and about tonight, then listen up, because some of these may just interest you. Okay, let's start down in Ballina. At the Ballina RSL, we've got Guy Cachell playing at 6 p.m. tonight. At the Cherry Street Sports Club in Ballina at 8 p.m, we've got Pink Zinc. In the Billy Nigel Hotel at 6 p.m. is JB's Blues Breakers. In Brunswick Heads at the Hotel Brunswick, we've got Errol H. Renault. And at the Brunswick Heads Picture House tonight at 7 p.m. is a lovely gig by Leor. In Byron at the Railway Hotel, we've got Rugger Jump. At the Beach Hotel, we've got Ben Whiting and Dave Quendo. The North Byron Hotel has Lucky Dwyer and Jerome Williams. And at the Northern tonight from 7 p.m, we've got the Kane Muir Trio, DJ Oren Selector, and also the Dueling Pianos in the Piano Bar. At the Chindera Tavern tonight at 7:30 p.m. is the Jacks. At the Coolangatta Hotel tonight at 7 p.m, the Joe Cocker Express. At Moe's Desert Clubhouse up on the Gold Coast, we've got Jucker, Thirst Trap, Ella Fence, Polly, Yours to Keep, and Emin. At the Salt Bar in Kingscliff, we've got Tim Stokes. That's starting right now at 5:30. in Lennox Head at the William Street Kitchen and Bar at 5:30 p.m. is Josh Lee Hamilton. 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In Lismore at the Hotel Lismore at 9:30 p.m. Rochelle Lee's band. In Mullumbimby at Wundurra Brewing, there's DJ Vinyl Dan. 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And finally up in Tweed Heads at Club Tweed at 7:30 p.m. is Chilli Paddy. 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We've got Paul coming with his great new show called Don't Touch That Radio. 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It's his first new show. So, yeah, wishing Paul all the luck in the world for doing wonderful radio here on Bay FM. So welcome, Paul. And that starts at 6 o'clock tonight, going through till 8 o'clock. Then at 8 o'clock, we've got Cafe Barbarella with Mr. Vince. And then from 10 until midnight, Plundering the Vaults with the Ice Cream Kid, where he goes and finds wonderful concert audio from years gone by and brings you real treats each week right here on Bay FM.
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1: 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It's called Don't Touch That Radio with Paul. So we're looking forward to his debut here at 6 o'clock. To get us there, let's start off with this track. This is a new track from Bonobo with the help of Nicole Miglis on vocals. It's from their new album called Dance Distance in Static. This is Talk To Me. You're in the comfy chair on Bay FM.

Well, you see, I have no time for this idea that electronic music, it has no soul. I mean, in the best synthesizers we make, we always include a fully working soul. Obviously, these instruments are top of the range, very VIP. But we always make sure we give prototypes to a band, like Faithless, for instance.

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1: And coming to you here from the heart of the Byron Shire, you're listening to The Comfy Chair on Bay FM. You just heard fabulous Australian new music from Peking Duck. That's the title track from their new album. It's called Paradise. Great album too. Before that, an artist from Perth. Her name is Emmy, and that's her track called Urasai. Then we had DJ Chris and Supernova in their track called Carnivalesco. Before that was Faithless from their All Blessed album from a few years ago with Synthesizer, and then something very new from Bonobo at the top of that bracket from their album Distance in Static. That was Talk to Me. All right, time for me to get out of here, folks. It's been a pleasure bringing you this wonderful music this afternoon. I hope you enjoyed it, and I'll be back again with you next Saturday afternoon between 4 and 6 here on Bay FM. As always, if you want to find out what I've played, it's all up on the Bay FM website right now. 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In the meantime, stand by at 6 o'clock. It's a brand new radio show here on Bay FM. It's called Don't Touch That Radio, so don't touch that radio. It's with your new host, Paul. So wish him all the best, Paul. Have a really great first show. Gonna leave you with this track from American artist Zach with two C's. It's his new single. It came out today. It's called The One. I think you'll like this one. Have a really great week, everybody. Zach with two C's. It's his new single. It came out today. It's called The One. I think you'll like this one. Have a really great week, everybody.

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They drive you up the wall. We drive you on the floor. Don't touch that radio. Don't touch that radio. Don't touch that radio. Don't touch that dial. Like Planet Rock, we just don't stop. We're gonna drive you nuts. Like Planet Rock, we just don't stop. We're gonna drive you nuts. They drive you up the wall. We drive you on the floor. They drive you up the wall. We drive you on the floor. I don't touch that.

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1: My name's Paulie Berger, and I'm going to play you a bunch of songs, which I hope you enjoy. And I'm just going to get straight into it and play a bit of Georgie Ben.

You're on BFM on Don't Touch That Radio with Paulie Boger. So, just what have we listened to? First up, we had Georgie Benn with her Homen da Gravata Florida. And then we had Gal Costa with Vatapa. Marcos Valle with Mentira. And then Azimuth with Maracana. Femps with Labranito was that one we just played. And next up, we're going to have Tony Bizarro with Estro Libre.

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1: And then we had Sandra Sarr with Trem da Central. And that will be it for Brazil this evening. Now we're going to head over to the Caribbean, and we've got Mavis John with Use My Body.

You're with Paulie Berger, Bay FM, Saturday night. Hope you're having fun. What we have, we had Si Mandy with Bra. Then we had Ray Williams with Cosmopolitan London. Then Barry Bryson with Going to the Party. And next up, we're going over to Africa, to Ghana, with the Freedom Family, with the song called Life.

You're on BFM. That bracket, we had Journey Hasrup with Free My People and T-Mac featuring Marjorie Baines with Living Every Day, both out of Nigeria. And then that one, we just had Hugh Masekela with Don't Go Lose It, Baby. And next up, we got Francis Bebe with Forest Nativity coming out of Cameroon.

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You're on BFM, Paulie Berger, with Don't Touch That Radio. After Francis Bebe, we had Tony Gray with Time Factor. Then we jumped over to Turquia with Barış Manço, Amanyamas Yavar Eşte. And then we had a couple of Barış K edits. We had Senye with Dal Carvonka and Urfali Babi with Disco Kebab. I should really say that I'm sorry for my pronunciation to all these cultures that I've played this evening. Next up, got an easy one. George Benson, You Can Do It, Baby.

You're on Bay FM, listening to Don't Touch That Radio with Paulie Berger. So after George, we had Asher Pulte with Space Talk. Only got one more for you tonight, but before I introduce that one, I'd just like to give a shout out to Rosella, who runs the broadcast show, and all the lovely people I did that with. I highly recommend it. So next up, we got Renzori with Handsome Boy, parts 1 and 2. And then after that will be Vince with Cafe Barbarella. I hope you guys have a good night, and I'll see you next week.

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0: intriguing. I wonder what tonight's show's going to be, Mr. Vince. What is it? Hint, hint, hint. Welcome, Barbara Lights, to another Saturday evening in Byron Town. With yours truly, your favourite DJ, Mr. Vince. It's Bay FM. What are you doing? We'll stop everything. Because it's time to say hello.
1: You got it.
0: We are revisiting a wonderful show tonight. 30 odd of your favourite power ballads, darlings. Okay? So if you're feeling a bit low or feeling a bit high or somewhere in between, look, there's got to be one within the next 34 that you're going to love and take you back so far that you will get a shock, I'm sure. Here we go. You ready? Remember this little fellow? Little perm hair. Hold your lighters in the air. Hold them like you just don't care, Barbara Lights. Get ready. It's Bay FM. It's Mr. Vince.

wasn't that cute. Had you in my heart. 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Who else? If I have a heart left, that is. What's coming next? Oh God, I'm tragic. I know him so well. Operate lights. Get your DX7s out. Hold hands with me. Let's play. Bay FM. Café Barbarella. Mr. Lintz. Bell Ballads.

Screw his fantasy and his freedom. Jeez. You know, all the advice is there for relationships, younger Barbara likes. Listen to that song, for Christ's sake, take notes. Talking of which, apparently this is the first of all power ballads. Intriguing.

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Another one, close to my heart. This is Alone by Bright Lights. 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

0: It's never really dawned on me how stalkerish all these lyrics are. 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
0: Bit like me and my slippers.
1: I've got chills on at the moment. 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
0: This is Phyllis Nelson.
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0: Oh, she mustn't do that unless you spray yourself with disinfectant. 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
0: It's Baby Come Back. 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

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We are revisiting Power Ballads this evening. It's one of the finest. This is George Michael, my lovelies. It's Bay FM. It's Mr. Vince. On the gorgeous Cafe Barbarella.

0: It's Cafe Barbarella with your host, Mr. Vince. Revisiting the eternal Power Powered Show, my lovelies. 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

She's got Betty Davis eyes. What kind of eyes have I got, Barbarella? Have a look now. They're gorgeous. Bit of Bonnie for you. It's a heartache.

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0: song. 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
1: Oh.
0: Actually, his manager reached out the other week and was quite happy that I was playing their music. I've heard of, really. Must be becoming popular internationally. 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I'll get hold of it. I believe there is a new album on the way. This is another one. It is, I believe, in a thing called Love Perfectly Apt. For this evening's Power Ballads, my lovelies, it's Cafe Barbarella, Bay FM, with Mr. Vince.

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1: Final set, Barbara Lights, of the Power Ballad Show. Again, the time has just flown. Hope you've been enjoying the tunes. I love them. Heaps of nostalgia here. Another Saturday night in Byron Town and surrounds. Hope you're having a great night. It is Cafe Barbarella with Mr. Vince, Bay FM 99.9.

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Oh, Tiamo. 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Like a bat out of hell. Love you dearly. It's Cafe Barbara and Mr. Vince signing out. Bye, fam. 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

0: 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They'll ruin you for every other festival.
1: Okay,
0: you get to have back to your room. You get to have your own bathroom. You get to have all sorts of stuff. Food on tap. Music 23 and a half hours a day. It's all a lot of fun. Great people. Everyone's there to party. And a great leveler too. You get to hang out with the musicians and just party on. But definitely Jam Cruise. We've been on five of those and they're wonderful experiences. And then for the next half of the show tonight, it's going to be Taj Mahal live from the original Blues and Roots Cruise out of Fort Lauderdale from 2012, I think it is. But we'll get to that later. Anyway, enjoy Burning Spear. And text in 0437341119. 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

Okay, all the way from Kingston, Jamaica. Justin Hines and the Dominoes.

Thank you ever so much, ladies and gentlemen, for such a moment. 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Okay, this one is saying, when you go to Rome, you do as the Romans do.

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I take you from the movie, the Rockers movie, the soundtrack of the movie. I take you from the album title, Jezebel, and this one is called Naughty, Naughty Takeover.

Thank you ever so much, ladies and gentlemen, for such a moment. 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To a spiritual communication, as I said before, the Rastaman vibration is the positive vibration to all nations. Okay? 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

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This one is saying, I'm going to teach the youth now. 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Okay, this one is saying, I'm going to teach you. And this is now Rocksteady, ladies and gentlemen.

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2: Is the Maury Exposed. I take you now to 67, talking about Scar.

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It's so positive, it's straight from the heart. This one is saying now, these are the days when men shall see signs and wonders that will make their little heart just wonder and pander away. 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

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Okay, this one is saying now you rub up, you push up, you love up, because somebody wrong. Okay, Skia!

0: 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And yeah, if there's anyone you'd like to hear in concert, let me dig around in my archives and have a bit of a squiz for you. Just text in 0437341119. Tonight we've started off with Winston Rodney, Mr. Estimated Profit, live on Jam Cruise number 5 in 2007, out of Fort Lauderdale and off into the Caribbean. A lot of fun had by all, I imagine. Quite the wacky place to be. Anyway, that's 99.9 Bay FM, and you're listening to Plunder and the Vaults with the Ice Cream Kid.
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1: Hey, you want to hear more?
0: You
1: want to
0: hear more?
1: Say yes.
0: Okay.
1: 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Scream, man. Scream. 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
0: More of Justin Hines and the Dominoes.
1: Okay.
0: Do you want to hear more of Justin Hines and the Dominoes? Let me hear more of Justin Hines and the Dominoes. More. I cannot hear you. I can't hear you. All right. Okay. I can't hear you. I want to hear more. More of Justin Hines and the Dominoes. I want to hear more. Okay, I'm gonna bring him on now. Right, live from Jamaica, Mr. Justin Hines and the Dominoes. Mr. Justin Hines.

0: Oh, live is just the end of my nose. Wonderful.
1: Thank you, everyone. No, well, that was Mr. Winston Rodney burning spear live on the pool deck at Jam Cruise 20-odd years ago. And Jam Cruise is still going. If you want to get out there, get into it. Now we're going to have Taj Mahal and the Music Makers from the legendary Rhythm and Blues Cruise on the MSC Melody. Those Italian cruise ships are something else. They really do look after the people that get on them and ride them and get there for fun. And believe me, there's some shenanigans with the people on the boat. Club Universe, somewhere in the on the Atlantic, Tuesday the February 4th, 2003, at 11:30 p.m. There's Beverly Guitar Watkins is there, but Taj Mahal, Don't Even Let Nobody Drag Your Spirit Down, Music Makers Chat, Bottom of the Bottle, Music Makers Fundraiser. So these are the Music Makers Foundation that used to come to Blues Fest as well, but this is Taj Mahal with them. And don't forget, please reach out anytime, 043734119, and let us know if there's anyone you'd want to hear in concert. I can have a delve around in the archives, have a forage or a rummage or whatever you may think I'd need to do to find something that may beguile you. So please don't be afraid. If you go to the webpage, you can see just how diverse the programming is here, and had some really good comments about the fish last week. So might start dipping into jam band world for a little bit coming up soon. Anyway, here until midnight, so stick around till then. It's Plunder in the Vaults with the Ice Cream Kid. Tune in to Thursday nights at 10 p.m. for a long, strange trip with me too, right here on 99.

Now, that is an old Irish Rover ballad. Like, it's like, stand forth and deliver, for I am your bold deceiver, mucha ringum durum da. Walk for la daddy-o, there's whiskey in the jar, et cetera, et cetera. Hey, that's example again of the caravanization of songs. The first tune was a Jamaica tune, My Miss Jamaica. We're going to take a tune that we've been playing actually in every set to show you what the influence. This is, again, the Latin influence on a tune. If you can, for those of you, probably, I'm sure there are people here who know because there are lots of aficionados here, who remember a song by Ray Charles called Marianne, where the piano went, ba-na-na-na-na-na-na-na-na-na-na-na-na-na-na-na-na-na-na-na-na-na-na-na-na-na-na-na-na-na-na-na-na-na-na-na-na-na-na-na-na-na-na-na-na-na-na-na-na-na-na-na-na-na-na-na-na-na-na-na-na-na-na-na-na-na-na-na-na-na-na-na-na-na-na-na-na-na-na-na-na-na-na-na-na-na-na-na-na-na-na-na-na-na-na-na-na-na-na-na-na-na-na-na-na-na-na-na-na-na-na-na-na-na-na-na-na-na-na-na-na-na-na-na-na-na-na-na-na-na-na-na-na-n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
that piano introduction to the original horn introduction, which was put out by T-Bone Walker in about 1951 with the Les Height Band. And this is a tune that we do in the set called Hard Way. So this is a Latinization of the Americanization of Ooga Booga.

0: Hey, it's Plunder and the Vulture, the Ice Cream Kid, right here at 99.9 Bay FM. Hopefully you're enjoying Taj Mahal and the Melody Makers tonight from the original Rhythm and Blues Cruise somewhere in the Atlantic Ocean, somewhere around midnight on February 4th. It is a wild place to see a gig right out in the middle of the Caribbean or the Atlantic. With the MSC Melody, I think it's only about a 2,000 berther, but when you get one on those big ones for Jam Cruise with like the MSC Divina, which is a 5,000 berth boat, and you've got multiple stages going off, you're rocking out on the pool deck in the middle of the night, it's can be quite the surreal experience. Yeah. Everyone should have a crack at it. Anyway, enjoy the music. It's Plunder and the Vaults with the Ice Cream Kid, 99.9 Bay FM.
1: Communicate with your relatives from song to song. That's all it is about for me, culture, communicating to relatives, communicating to friends, you know, extending, you know, the already generous music that we're involved in and been involved, many of us, 30, 40, 50, and some of us 60 years, you know, and that's, and hey, here we are, out on the bummy doing the do. Yeah. Students, it's a Jamaican love song. If you go to Jamaica and you're any place and there's a guitar player wandering around from table to table playing troubadour and you want to ask for a good song that he'll be really happy and appreciate playing, this song is called Rain from the Skies by Delroy Wilson.

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Thank you, ladies and gentlemen. And we'll see you maybe at the jams or next year. Thank you for coming out. We always enjoy. Thank you.

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Fuck you and the Range Rover you're driving on. 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Stupid motherfucker. 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

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I got cash. 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I got cash. Slave. Fuck your fencing, screw your squash, yo. Piss on your polo and your Pavarotti. Fuck all that shit you call music and pretend to enjoy. I got cash. Mega cash. Unhappy with that? Go sit on your ski rack. Money talks, you little pussy. And let your politically correct pals know that I think you're a dick also. Neutered asshole. And your idea of multiculturalism. Japanese restaurant on Monday, Indian on Tuesday, and on Wednesday, Caribbean. Not too spicy, please. Well, I got stash on stash and it ain't nouveau cash. Money's in my family for generations. My great great great grandfather made the bag selling European slaves in Africa. I got cash, motherfucker. And you can't tell whether or not I'm joking, can you? Dumb fuck.

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few quantities. Now what? That makes you uncomfortable. Fuck you and the Range Rover you're driving on. Fuck your Saab.

naturally. Fuck your big old Sunday New York Times. Fuck the Wall Street Journal and Newsweek and the lot, including Nation, Village Voice, Guardian, and the rest. Stupid set of privileged motherfuckers think it's fashionable to have an alternative

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I got cash. 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

you got cash. Unhappy with that? 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Neutered asshole. And your idea of multiculturalism. Japanese restaurant on Monday. Indian on Tuesday. And on Wednesday, Caribbean. Not too spicy, please. Well, I got stash on stash and it ain't nouveau cash. 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I got cash, motherfucker. And you can't tell whether or not I'm joking, can you? Dumb fuck.

0: How can I help you, sir?
1: See, the man talking to your bank manager has his case open.
0: Oh, that's Mr. Gwendon, one of our assistant managers. Our manager is Mr. Schoen, but he's not in today.
1: But you see the man with the briefcase?
0: Yes.
1: That's my partner. He has a gun in there. And if you don't do exactly what I tell you, or if you give me any kind of a problem at all, I'm going to look over at my partner, and he's going to shoot your Mr. Gwendon between the eyes. All right, now take one of those big envelopes and put as many hundreds, 50s, and 20s as you can pack into it. Nothing with bank straps or rubber bands. I don't want any dye packs. I don't want any bait money. Start with the second drawer and then the one over there underneath the money counter. This is your first time being around? Yeah, you're doing great. Just smile, Loretta, so you don't look like you're being held up. I had to give my partner a sign. Now that's good. Now he's going to wait 30 seconds until I'm out of the building. Make sure you haven't set off the alarm. If you have, he's going to shoot you, Mr. Gwendon, between the eyes. Okay? I think that'll do it, Loretta.

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When you

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So Mrs. R, with all her trimmings, can broadcast a bit from Simmons, 'cause Franklin knows.

0: And they said we better accentuate the positive, eliminate the negative, latch on to the affirmative. Don't mess with Mr. In-Between. No, do not mess with Mr. In-Between. Do you hear me?
1: Chillin' Anna, you will hear about the eliminating of the negative and an accent on a

And with these dulcet tones of Eliza Gilkison, we're starting the next program. Beautiful voices for the next 2 hours. I'm Isolde. Brought in some gorgeous music for you. Of course, as usual, music from around the world. The best voices from around the world. Ah, yeah, and that's some folk, some ballads, some chansons, maybe a bit of electronica, and sometimes even going back 50 or 60 years. However, we are staying fairly contemporary now. Going to do a bit of Gautier, featuring Kimbra, somebody I used to know. Enjoy the music on today's show.

hear the beautiful voice of Elijah Ray on one of his many visits down under to Australia, recorded in February 2019 from an album called Alive Down Under, Elijah Ray Improvisation Number 4. And before Elijah, we heard Chancha Via Circuito, a remix of an El Buho track called Tecolitin. And we started Beautiful Voices with Gautier featuring Kimbra, somebody that I used to know. I'll continue with Jeff Lang.

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0: and Laurie Anderson from her latest album recorded in 2026, not long ago, a live album, and the track I'm on. The album is entitled Let X Equal X. Laurie Anderson and the best self, an older voice, but how beautiful still. Now, before Laurie Anderson, Icare, or I Care, or probably Icare from France, with a track called Nos Futurs featuring Garou and Jeff Lang, the Prepare Me Well, one of my favorite Australian singers and songwriters.
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4: 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That is so good. That's a fantastic show. The best show to go to sleep, actually. It's the... this is good. Okay. Thank you.
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2: 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You are listening to Beautiful Voices. You just heard Gigi Chibaba. In this case, she performed as Abyssinia Infinite, which is the band name she's using on this album Zion Roots, which was released in 2003. And it marks the return of hers to her acoustic roots, which she had left for a while when she was recording with her now ex-husband, Bill Laswell, on some incredible electronic album that I also have called Dub Chamber Part 4, Book of Exit, which also features Ethiopian songs. However, here she goes back to her acoustic roots and she's singing a traditional song from Ethiopia, Bati Bati, Gigi Chibaba. Now, before we heard Sun Kill Moon, that is the moniker of Mark Kozelek. He's taken on that name in honor of the Korean boxer Moon Sung-kil, or as you probably turn it around, Sun Kill Moon, and because Mark Kozelek's favorite sport apparently is boxing. So the band is Sun Kill Moon. However, on this album, which is named Admiral Fell Promises, Mark Kozelek performs on solo guitar, which is very unusual for him, and he's classically influenced on that album as well, which you could probably tell from the way he approached the music and the track Alesund and Laurie Anderson before, with a track called Ramon from the album Let X Equal X.
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0: we've got about an hour and 15 minutes left on this show. Beautiful voices. I hope you're enjoying the music so far. And I thought I'd continue with Kishi Bashi and a track called Manchester.
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2: And it's just on the hour, and you are listening to Beautiful Voices for another hour. Now, you've just heard the American singer John Grant and a track called Day Is Done, which you might have recognized as a Nick Drake song. This cover is taken from the album The Endless Colored Ways, the Songs of Nick Drake, a tribute album which was released in 2023, and the singer John Grant. And before, we heard Ulu All-Star Big Band from Finland, and they teamed up with Jukka Eskola and Inga Marit Gaup-Juuso, and I hope that's how you say it. This was from an album recorded in February 2026, where the Oulu All-Star Big Band, which is a jazz band from the town of Oulu in Finland, where this band teamed up with the Finnish Sami Joik singer, with two of them, actually. The ones I just read out, and the album was Davi Oktavuoha. Yeah, Sami music, and I'm going to play a little bit more of that for you in a moment, this time sung by Mari Boine, another amazing Sami singer. And we heard Kishibashi before Oulu All-Star Big Band with Manchester. I hope you're enjoying the music on today's Beautiful Voices, and I know, Sandy, that you do. Thank you very much for writing in and letting me know and saying hello. That's good. Now I'm continuing with Mari Boine, the Sami singer from Norway.
3: Vaikka mulle kaikku tuokkaa teikka.

beautiful voice of Mari Boine, a Sami singer from Norway, and the track is Within Myself. Now, I thought, since I played one track already from the album The Endless Colored Ways, the songs of Nick Drake, thought I might as well play another one. And in this case, it is Aurora singing Pink Moon.

0: Yeah, Piers Ficini, the English, Italian, French singer-songwriter Piers Ficini in a track called Firefly. And before Piers Ficini, Salif Keita, the great Malian singer-songwriter. And it's great that he is still performing. I just see online that he's booked to perform in Paris in October this year. You know, he's been around for a long time. He's been singing and playing music for a long time, Salif Keita. I've got some old vinyls of his, even. This track called Yamore, the acoustic version. Before Salif Keita, we heard Nina Simone with Cotton-Eyed Joe and Aurora singing a Nick Drake song, Pink Moon.
1: 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The land nga yambugaya nga bunjang nga. 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And the healing colors of the rainbow. 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
2: 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That is so good. That's a fantastic show. The best show to go to sleep, actually. It's the... this is good. Okay. Thank you. For the times, they are a change.
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1: 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And after Jeff Lang, Sinead O'Connor, Leonard Cohen and Natalie Merchant, I'd like to play Laura Marling.

Oh, this beautiful, smooth blues jazz is from a recording called Chicago Blues Night by Blues Suit Blues, which is a music project.

0: And this is the last track on Beautiful Voices for another week. This was Leonard Cohen, a track called Anthem, taken from the album The Future, which he released in 1992. So I hope you enjoyed the music, dear listeners, and I hope you tune in again for the next installment of Beautiful Voices. Goodbye, and enjoy the rest of your day. This is Isolde signing off.
1: 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We've commenced our descent into Byron Ballina Gateway Airport. Ladies and gentlemen, when you leave the airport, it's a condition of entry into Northern Rivers area that you tune into Bay FM radio. 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
4: 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Wake up with Olivia, a servant of the Lord Jesus Christ, as she shares from the heart. 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

Good morning, brothers and sisters. I'm Olivia, and you're listening to From the Heart on your community radio station, BFM. I'm glad you're here. Thanks for joining me this morning. It looks like we're in for a beautiful day, whether this cloudiness settles in or it clears up for us. There's a chance of fog in the south early this morning and a slight chance of a shower along the coastal fringe, becoming less likely later this morning. A near zero chance of rain elsewhere, light winds becoming south to southeasterly 15 to 25 kilometres an hour in the morning and then becoming light in the evening. Our daytime maximum temperatures are in the low 20s. I hear this week we're going to have a warm one. It's going to get up to 27 degrees as per the usually correct information that I get from my local dairy farmer, Warren Gallagher, who I believe is listening in this morning on his tractor as he rounds up his dairy cows. Good morning, Warren. This week, I've come across the element of fire in many parts of Scripture. In Scripture, fire is used to convey God's power, presence, and purification. God reveals himself as fire, and through fire, we are baptized by fire. He is a pillar of fire for light. We are refined by his fire. So I'll be sharing some scripture on this today. And later, I'm going to share some gospel hymns as an ode to the late Dolly Parton. But for now, this is Set a Fire by Will Reagan and the United Pursuit from the album Endless Years.

That was Set a Fire by Will Reagan and the United Pursuit. It was released in 2013 on their album Endless Years. Good morning. You're listening to From the Heart here on Bay FM. And this morning I thought I'd start by reading from the book of Exodus. In chapter 3 we read of the Lord appearing to Moses in flames from a burning bush. Now Moses was tending to the flock of Jethro, his father-in-law, the priest of Midian, and he led the flock to the far side of the wilderness and came to Horeb, the mountain of God. There the angel of the Lord appeared to him in flames of fire from within a bush. Moses saw that though the bush was on fire, it did not burn up. So Moses thought, I will go over and see this strange sight, why the bush does not burn up. When the Lord saw that he had gone over to look, God called to him from within the bush, Moses, Moses. And Moses said, Here I am. Do not come any closer, God said. Take off your sandals, for the place where you are standing is holy ground. Then he said, I am the God of your father, the God of Abraham, the God of Isaac, and the God of Jacob. At this, Moses hid his face because he was afraid to look at God. The Lord said, I have indeed seen the misery of my people in Egypt. I have heard them crying out because they're slave drivers, and I am concerned about their suffering. So I have come down to rescue them from the land and the hand of Egyptians and to bring them up out of that land and into a good and spacious land, a land flowing with milk and honey, the home of the Canaanites, Hittites, Amorites, Perizzites, Hivites, and Jebusites. And now the cry of the Israelites has reached me, and I have seen the way the Egyptians are oppressing them. So now go. I am sending you to Pharaoh to bring my people, the Israelites, out of Egypt. But Moses said to God, Who am I that I should go to Pharaoh and bring the Israelites out of Egypt? And God said, I will be with you, and this will be the sign to you that it is I who have sent you. When you have brought the people out of Egypt, you will worship God on this mountain.

mountain. Moses said to God, "Suppose I go to the Israelites and say to them, 'The God of your fathers has sent me to you,' and they ask me, 'What is his name?' Then what shall I tell them?" God said to Moses, "I am who I am." This is what you are to say to the Israelites: "I am has sent me to you."

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2: What a beautiful morning it is in the Bay. I hope you're doing well. You're on Bay FM. And this morning we're reading of God as fire. In Exodus 13, from verse 21 to 22, as the Israelites wandered along the desert road toward the Red Sea, by day the Lord went ahead of them in a pillar of cloud to guide them on their way, and by a pillar of fire in the night to give them light, so that they could travel by day or night. Neither the pillar of cloud by day nor the pillar of fire by night left its place in front of the people.

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1: That's right, the alternative voice of the Bay. You're listening to Christian music, musings, and meditations on Bay FM. That was Rest on Us by Harvest, recorded live. It's on their 2020 album, There in the Middle. Now, we continue in Exodus this morning. We're in chapter 24 now. When Moses went up on the mountain, the cloud covered it, and the glory of the Lord settled on Mount Sinai. For 6 days the cloud covered the mountain, and on the seventh day the Lord called to Moses from within the cloud. To the Israelites, the glory of the Lord looked like a consuming fire on top of the mountain. Then Moses entered the cloud as he went up on the mountain, and he stayed on the mountain 40 days and 40 nights. This next track alludes to this. It's by my friend and local musician, Maddie McClure, and it's called I Belong to the Fire.

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1: That was I Belong to the Fire by local musician Maddie McClure. And this morning I'm talking about fire and exploring some places in scripture where we hear of God as fire, using fire, us being refined by fire. In the message written in Hebrews, we look at the mountain of fear and the mountain of joy. From verse 18 we read, "You have not come to a mountain that can be touched, and that is burning with fire, to darkness, gloom, and storm, to a trumpet blast, or to such a voice speaking words that those who hear it begged that no further word be spoken to them, because they could not bear what was commanded. If even an animal touches the mountain, it must be stoned to death." The sight was so terrifying that Moses said, "I am trembling with fear." But you have come to Mount Zion, to the city of the living God, the heavenly Jerusalem. You have come to thousands upon thousands of angels in joyful assembly, to the church of the firstborn whose names are written in heaven. You have come to God, the judge of all, to the spirits of the righteous made perfect, to Jesus, the mediator of a new covenant, and to the sprinkled blood that speaks a better word than the blood of Abel. See to it that you do not refuse him who speaks. If they did not escape when they refused him who warned them on earth, how much less will we if we turn away from him who warns us from heaven? At that time his voice shook the earth, but now he has promised, "Once more I will shake not only the earth but also the heavens." The words "once more" indicate the removing of what can be shaken, that is, created things, so that what cannot be shaken may remain. Therefore, since we are receiving a kingdom that cannot be shaken, let us be thankful. And so worship God acceptably, with reverence and awe. For our God is a consuming fire. Deuteronomy 4, verse 24 reads, "For the Lord your God is a consuming fire, a jealous God."

0: Lil Regan and the United Pursuit. A live performance from the Banks House, recorded in 2010. And yes, isn't that true what he says? There is no better time. There's no better time to turn our eyes upon Jesus. There's no better time to ask him to reveal himself to us, to reveal truth to us. It can be a scary thing to get on our knees and to ask for God to reveal the truth to us. But it's important that each of us do. Now, you're listening to From the Heart, and Proverbs 4 verse 23 tells us to keep our hearts with all vigilance, for from it flow the springs of life. For those of us who love country music, this week was a sad one. We lost one of the greats, Dolly Parton. And for the last part of the show this morning, I thought I would share some of my favourite Dolly gospel tunes. This first one is from her live recorded album, the first of her live albums, A Real Live Dolly, 1970, and it's introduced by Porter Wagner.
1: Thank you very much. I hope you enjoyed the duets. You know, it's a great thrill for me each week when I introduce Miss Dolly on my television show, and I could say nice things about her for longer than it would take to put on an album. But since I met her, she's helped me in many, many different ways. She not only is a great, great singer, but a great person with a wonderful personality that's always helping someone else. And when she started on the road with me, she said, I'd like to ask one favor of you, is to let me sing a hymn on each one of our shows. And I'd like to ask her to do one especially for me right now and for everyone. Most beautiful song I think ever written, titled How Great Thou Art.
2: I'd like to be wishing my mom and daddy too.

That's How Great Thou Art, Dolly Parton.

0: But the day of the Lord will come like a thief. The heavens will disappear with a roar. The elements will be destroyed by fire. And the earth and everything in it will be laid bare. Since everything will be destroyed in this way, what kind of people ought you to be? You ought to live holy and godly lives. As you look forward to the day of God and speed its coming, or as you wait eagerly for the day of God to come, that day will bring about the destruction of the heavens by fire, and the elements will melt in the heat. But in keeping with his promise, we are looking forward to a new heaven and a new earth where righteousness dwells in the sweet by and by. In the book of Luke, it's recorded that people were waiting expectantly and were all wondering in their hearts if John might possibly be the Messiah. John answered them all, "I baptize you with water, but one who is more powerful than I will come, the straps of whose sandals I am not worthy to untie. He will baptize you with the Holy Spirit and with fire. His winnowing fork is in his hand to clear his threshing floor and to gather the wheat into his barn, but he will burn up the chaff with unquenchable fire." And with many other words, John exhorted the people and he proclaimed the good news to them. Let's hear some more good news.
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0: The Byron Shire Council, in collaboration with Coexist Northern Rivers and Surfers for Climate, are hosting a free community screening of a new documentary called The Plastic Country. The film explores the impact of plastic consumption on the health of both humans and the environment. The screening will be held at the Brunswick Picture House at 6:30 p.m. on Wednesday, the 9th of September. And the film will be followed by a panel discussion with the filmmaker and inspiring local legends. Tickets are free and available through the Brunswick Picture House website. And Together She Thrives is hosting a free Love Your Voice singing session with Eve Jeffrey from Byron Bay Singing. It's on Tuesday, the 1st of September from 10:30 a.m. until 12 noon at the Memorial Hall, 22 Fingal Street in Brunswick Heads. This is a fun, relaxed, and welcoming session where women can sing like nobody's watching, like me this morning in the studio when the mic's off, with no pressure to be a soprano, mezzo, or even to have any singing experience. Song sheets are provided, and the focus is simply on having fun, letting go, and enjoying the uplifting feeling of singing together. It's a free women's event, but bookings are essential. TogetherSheThrives.org.au. And today from 3 until 6 p.m. on the deck at the Ocean Shores Country Club, it is open mic afternoon hosted by Dr. Baz.
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1: That's Power in the Blood, performed by Dolly Parton from her 36th studio album. 36th. Hard to believe she has more than that. Precious Memories. It was released in 1999. Who can endure the day of his coming, and who can stand when he appears? For he is like a refiner's fire and like fuller's soap. He will sit as a refiner and purifier of silver, and he will purify the sons of Levi and refine them like gold and silver, and they will bring offerings in righteousness to the Lord. Malachi chapter 3, verses 2 and 3. I'm going to play a song that was special to Dolly. It's Albert E. Bromley Jr.'s If We Never Meet Again, and this track, written in 1945, was her dad's favourite. She said, "We did sing it at his funeral, and I would like it sung at mine."

0: I like to imagine Dolly and her father experiencing a glorious reunion on the other side of eternity. When I listen to that one, it's If We Never Meet Again, Albert E. Bromley Jr., 1945.
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0: If we never meet again this side of heaven, as we struggle through this world and its strife, there's another meeting place up there in heaven, by the side of the river of life, where the roses bloom forever, where separations come no more. If we never meet again on this side of heaven, I will meet you on that beautiful shore. Like a son of man, he was dressed in a robe reaching down to his feet and with a golden sash around his chest. The hair on his head was white like wool, as white as snow, and his eyes were like blazing fire. His feet were like bronze glowing in a furnace, and his voice was like the sound of rushing waters. In his right hand he held 7 stars, and coming out of his mouth was a sharp, double-edged sword. His face was like the sun shining in all its brilliance. This is the word of God. Thank you for being with me this hour. You've been listening to From the Heart, Christian music, musings, and meditations here on your local radio station, 99.9 Bay FM. We're closing out with Coming For to Carry Me Home, Dolly Parton's rendition of Sweet Home, Sweet Chariot, the African-American song composed in the early 1860s. In it, we hear of Prophet Elijah's ascension into heaven. Behold, a chariot of fire and horses of fire separated them, and Elijah went up by a whirlwind into heaven. May the road rise to meet you. May the wind be always at your back. May the sun shine warm upon your face, the rains fall soft upon your fields. And until we meet again, may God hold you in the palm of his hand.
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0: 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Hope you're having a wonderful Sunday morning. And I hope you have a wonderful week. That's it from me, Craigus McVegas. And I'll see you back here with more Sacred Music next week.
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0: 53 minutes for you to be fed misogynistic, violent misogynistic content online. That is a deliberate decision of the social media companies that is wrecking our young boys.
1: Ukrainian President Volodymyr Zelensky has described a Russian drone strike that hit a weapons depot in a residential area near Kyiv as terrible negligence. At least 37 people have died and dozens have been injured.